0: Highway 77. That starts at 11 p.m. for construction work there. And this evening, Jazz at 8, we'll bring you information on closures and event congestion through 11 o'clock. My name is Bob Urich, reporting for Jazz 88 Traffic.
1: Thanks a bunch, Bob. 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
3: This is Nate Milstein. Join me tonight for The Function from 9 to 11, where I'll be playing the best of funk, acid jazz, neo-soul, and whatever else feels good, right here on Jazz 88.

Jazz 88 is what you're listening to. You are listening to Jazz Futures. I'm your host, Patti Peterson, and that's something from David Sanborn. That goes back to his Upfront album, and that one came out in the year 1992. The name of the song? Simply entitled, Hey. All right, that's Steve Jordan, Marcus Miller, Ricky Peterson, David Sanborn, and William Patterson here on Jazz 88. We're going to continue on. One more song taking us to the top of the hour. We're going to hear a song called The Funk Underground. It's the opening track of the 2013 album called In Flight by Foreign Motion. Now, this was an instrumental ensemble group that was featuring Corey Wong on guitar, keyboardist Kevin Gastongue, bassist Johannes Tona, and drummer Petar Janich. It is really a fun one because this is the precursor to Corey Wong and the Wong Notes and all of the different iterations that Corey's put out the last several years. As I mentioned, 2013 is when this album came out. So this last song is called The Funk Underground, right here on Jazz 88.

0: makes sense that a singer, songwriter, piano playing, soulful guy would include some Dr. John on his list of tunes. That tune from Dr. John was titled Life. The Chicachas before that with Stories, question mark, question mark. And Charlie Kingston with Nimele Bolo. We've got time for probably just one more tune. I've got one from the Gap Band. We listen to a lot of the Gap Band here on The Function, but we don't listen to a lot of this particular tune right here. Here they are with their tune Early in the Morning. You are listening to The Function on Jazz 88.
1: Okay.

Of the 564 recreational boating drownings in 2023, the United States Coast Guard reports 87% were not wearing a life jacket. Life jackets save lives. Wearing the appropriate life

Azar Lawrence, Revelation from New Sky. And you've heard it right here with me, D. Alexander. And this is Jazz.

Harold Mayburn, live at Smoke in New York City in January of 2018 with John Coltrane's Dahomey Dance. That's from the recording Mayburn Plays Coltrane. Great friends here with Harold on the piano, his friend Vincent Herring on alto sax, another great friend Eric Alexander on tenor, Steve Davis on trombone, John Weber on bass, Joe Farnsworth on drums. And before that, guitarist Russell Malone from Time for the Dancers, and There'll Be Another Spring. We thank you so much for joining us this hour and hope you enjoyed all the great American music we call jazz. Dave Schwann finishing up with saxophonist Walt Weisskopf from his recording Fountain of Youth and Hot Dog Days.

Guitarist Randy Napoleon with the Jazz Diddy Waltz, along with Aubrey Johnson vocals, Rick Rowe piano, Rodney Whitaker bass, Quincy Davis on drums, Seth Abersol on flute, from the recording called Puppets, the music of Greg Hill. We thank you so much for joining us this hour and hope you enjoyed all the great American music we call jazz. Dave Schwann finishing up with drummer Jason Tiemann from his recording T-Man and Groove Merchant.

Nation and beefed up enforcement laws preventing Americans visiting Cuba from engaging in dealings with businesses owned or affiliated with the Cuban government. The U.S. Treasury and State Departments announced yesterday that they're imposing new penalties against 9 government-owned mining, metal, and construction companies, along with the leadership of the Cuban Institute of Friendship with the Peoples, or ICAP. Secretary of State Marco Rubio said the Institute sponsored, quote, a vast subversive network in the U.S. aimed at identifying, cultivating, and radicalizing Americans, close quote. Trump's administration has gradually increased pressure on Cuba, making threats of military intervention, even during the war with Iran, while also boosting economic sanctions meant to curtail funding for the government in Cuba. An oil blockade imposed after the U.S. raid on Venezuela, which resulted in the capture of Nicolas Maduro, whose government provided Cuba with subsidized oil, has plunged the island nation into a full-blown economic crisis, according to the Associated Press. Minnesota State has been chosen by NASA to be one of 7 aerospace workforce hubs around the country. The initiative is intended to address a growing need for skilled technical jobs. Sean Hogg with the Minnesota State Transportation Center of Excellence says the list of opportunities is endless. He says, quote, these are types of positions like welders, machinists, various technicians, mechanical technicians, engineering technicians, people that fix engines for different space shuttles, for example, automation, robotic specialists, too. Close quote. NASA has offered a 3-year, $1.5 million initiative to start getting high school and college students prepared for careers in aerospace. Minnesota Attorney General Keith Ellison and Ramsey County Attorney John Choi say they've secured court agreements and injunctions aimed at preventing gang violence at the state fair. 7 people named in civil lawsuits tied to the gangs known as Muddy and the Ville have agreed not to attend the fair or enter a designated security zone around the fair grounds. A Ramsey County judge has also found 3 others are members of the Muddy gang and imposed restrictions on their activities at the fair. State officials say the action follows concerns over threats of violence and prior gang-related incidents connected to fair events. In sports, the 44th annual NHRA Nationals hit Brainerd International Raceway this weekend. The 4 main classes of competition are Top Fuel, Funny Car, Pro Stock, and Pro Stock Motorcycle. High-end qualifying gets underway today at BIR with racing to follow. More rounds of qualifying are set for tomorrow, and the final eliminations and championship rounds are set for Sunday. On the roads, in the South Metro, Highway 77 has 1 lane closed in both directions, Diffley for construction. In Blaine, South Highway 65 is the left lane closed at 85th for construction work as well. Looking at your Twin Cities forecast this morning, it is sunny, high of 83 today, cloudy overnight, low of 61. And then tomorrow and for several days, we'll have highs in the low 80s, overnight lows in the upper 50s and low 60s with sunny skies. Right now, 72 degrees with light clouds. I'm Peter Solomon for Jazz 88.

Portrait of William from trumpeter Theo Croker. I'm Peter Solomon. That does it for this edition of The Morning Show. We'll be back with you next week. I'll

tonight at 8:40. On the roads in the South Metro, Highway 77 has one lane closed in both directions at Diffley Road. In Blaine, South Highway 65 has the left lane closed at 85th for construction. Your Twin Cities forecast today, sunny skies, a high of 83 degrees, mostly cloudy overnight, turning clear, a low of 61, sunny on Saturday, a high of 80. I'm Peter Solomon for Jazz 88.

Be sure you join us Sunday nights at 8 for some really great music on Sinatra and Friends. Frank, Ella, Tony, and a host of other great American songbook singers, along with some of the best bands ever. 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

Hey, it's Yancey, music director here at Jazz 88. I'm inviting you to take a ride with me weekdays from 3 to 7 p.m. on the afternoon cruise. It's music for the moment, only on Jazz 88.

Linus and Lucy from the Vince Guaraldi Trio. I'm Yancey. It's the Afternoon Cruise. I'm going to do my best to give you traffic summaries best I can. I want to draw your attention to the West Metro out in Maple Grove on I-494 southbound. There's been a crash that's between exit 26 Bass Lake Road and Schmidt Lake Road, 49th Avenue. There's about a 12-minute delay expected. This is I-494 northbound. I'm so sorry. I-494 northbound out in Maple Grove between exit 26, that's Bass Lake Road, and Schmidt Lake Road, 49th Avenue. And I also can draw your attention to out in Richfield by the airport on Minnesota 77 southbound. There's been a traffic incident reported, just slowing things down. 77 southbound between American Boulevard and 86th Street, backing things up out there. Again, regular traffic updates are on their way. I'm doing my best to do a summary of what I can, but I'm here to play music. Right now, we've got music from Mike DeRubo. This is Striking Distance. 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

0: Things Are Swinging from Peggy Lee, with a reminder that things are indeed swinging. It's Friday here on the Afternoon Cruise. I'm Yancey, and I'm here with Bob Urich, who's got First Alert traffic.
1: Now, we're starting in St. Paul, northbound 35 V at Cayuga. We got a disabled vehicle that was blocking a lane. Now they've moved it over to the shoulder on that right side. It's a crash here in Bloomington. This is on the ramp from Old Shakopee Road to get to southbound 77. The crash there has one lane currently blocked. In Minneapolis, northbound 35W, the ramp to get to Diamond Lake Road, a stalled vehicle there is partially blocking. We've got slowdowns in St. Paul. This is on northbound 52 over the Lafayette Bridge. The backups here starting at Plato Boulevard. Live from the RTMC, it's Jazz at EA Traffic.
0: Okay, so you know how I was talking about having that post-traveling blues when you get back from vacation and you're like, oh, you got to get back in the swing of things. But I found a version of Travelin' Blues that I want to play for you all from Diane Schur. Again, we bridge to the blues on Friday nights at 7, so why not get into the swing of some right now? This is Travelin' Blues on the Afternoon Cruise.
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I've sung with lots of bands. I've played in those big cities that book those one-night stands. I'm lonely and I'm weary.

0: from composer and lyricist April May Webb, Randall Haywood on the trumpet, flugelhorn, and percussion. This is Life's Continuum from an album called Dishes Ain't Clean. You're listening to The Afternoon Cruise. I'm Yancey. It's 5 o'clock here now, not necessarily somewhere, just here right now. And I'm feeling fresh, feeling funky, feeling free. Gonna play you all some more new music and recent ads after traffic with Bob Urich.
1: Starting in Minneapolis, this is eastbound 94 Chicago. It's a crash here with the left lane currently blocked. And Rogers, westbound 94 at Highway 101, got a crash there. It's over to the shoulder. And Maple Grove, northbound 494 at Bass Lake Road, crash here off to the side. In the East Metro, E62 at Delaware, crash here. This is a rollover crash, and it's kind of serious. Right now, they've got just the left lane open for traffic to get through on that left side, one at a time. Live from the RTMC, it's Jazzy DA traffic.
0: It is a big day for birthdays in the jazz world. It's Count Basie's birthday, it's Art Farmer's birthday, and it is also this percussionist, Leon Parker's birthday, an all-around percussionist I believe to be firmly rooted in that diasporic groove. He's worked with Jackie Terrison, Charlie Hunter, with Dewey and Joshua Redman, Don Braden, James Carter. Seems like a guy who's been in the scene. And I am just somewhat familiar with Leon Parker. This song that you're going to hear me play from him is from his album called Belief. It features Natalie Cushman, Adam Cruz, Ogona Okegwo, and Steve Wilson, as well as Steve Davis. And it's further percussive color is lent by instruments like the berimbau. That's a Brazilian instrument, also typically used in the practice of capoeira. We've got the marimba. We've got the steel pan. I am going to get into this sentimental mood.